doing right. I've always waited for the moment that you would come through my door. 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I lay my hand unto my

Yo, El Moro's back. 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You ready? Blaze it up for all my mortals out there.

0: 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And you let her go.
1: Hey! 98,4.

says, oh, wrong number, sorry to waste your time. And I think to myself, why now? Why me?